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1: Gordon, God First, Denver's Positive Hip Hop, the new flow 107.1. You should put him first. And you know what? Coming up in the next 10 minutes, I'm going to give you 5 reasons why you thank God today. You probably have 100 reasons, but I'm going to give you the top 5, okay? Don't go anywhere.

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I'ma praise the Lord forever in a day. 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And only time I'm getting played is when the people press play. That's a fact. Hold on.

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1: Five reasons to thank God today. Number one, he woke you up today. 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Number two, you made it through the day. Yes. Number three, you have food to eat. Yes. 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And number five, come on, one of the most important ones, he will never abandon you. 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

0: 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That's exactly where the story of Exodus begins. 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

like sunlight, like look. They want a bottle service and a VIP. I'm tryna take you way up out of here. I'm tryna put you on to something different. Go ahead and lead a lane for the real. She said the real, never say they real. I said the real, they could show you trust. The real.

TJ Carroll, Time to Waste, Denver's Positive Hip Hop, the New Flow 107.1. I love that song. It's about a guy and a girl coming together. And the guy said, let me take you away from the world and bring you closer to Jesus. But let's do this together. Woo, come on, fam. Pray for relationships like that, right? And listen, sometimes the most honest prayer is, hey, Lord, this is hard. I'm tired. Please help. God's got you. He's got you in all of it, fam.

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Something like that. 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Something like that. Yeah, something like that. Hold up. Something like that. Something like that. Hold up. Something like that.

0: 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Yeah, something like that. 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Something like that. Something like that. Hold up. Something like that.
1: Summertime.
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4: Every beat is a blessing. And every song is a seed. Yup, you're in the right place. The new Flow 107.1, where summer sounds like faith on fire.

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KB La Familia. Shout out to you and your familia for riding with us every day. Truly appreciate that you're taking this faith walk with me. And that's what it's all about, us coming together and getting right with God one day at a time. None of us perfect, man. Like I always say, he who without sin cast the first stone, right? And ain't nobody doing that. So, hey, you are forgiven, you are loved, and nobody's perfect. Now, that being said, we're about to get up out of here. And before we do, let's pray together, okay? Heavenly Father, as this Tuesday night comes to a close, we just want to thank you. Thank you so much for being with us through another day, fam. And for some, it was hectic. For some, it was crazy. And the pace of the week can wear us down. And some of us, yeah, some of our listeners are ending today with more questions than answers, Lord. Others are simply tired from doing everything that they can for their families. So tonight, we pray for the person who's carrying a burden that they haven't shared with anyone. You already know what it is. So I just pray you meet them with your comfort and remind them that they don't have to face it alone, Lord. We also continue to lift up our city. After the violence in our community has experienced, Lord, we just pray that you help us be people who choose compassion over anger, patience over division, and hope over fear. I pray you strengthen those serving and protecting our neighborhoods, and I pray that you are near every family still hurting. Lord, as we wake up tomorrow, give us wisdom to speak with words that are going to build each other up, and give us the courage to do what's right when it's difficult. Also, Lord, give us

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Father God, tonight, let every listener lay down with the weight of today and replace anxious thoughts with quiet confidence that you're still working even in the places that we all yet can't see. We place this night into your hands, Father God. We place this our family and our city in your hands, Lord Jesus. And we ask that you cover us in your name. Amen.

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0: 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The music hot and the name of Jesus loud in the streets all summer long. You know what it is.
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Bible on me. 1, 2, 3, you know we deep. Just like Moses split in the sea. We walk in the church, I ain't paying the fee. I make time for God. He make time for me. Matthew 18:20, you said when we come in your name, we coming in.

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2: 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Can't lean on my will. 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
3: You did.
2: Can't leave the word that's dead. Don't care what you heard. I can't.
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4: 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You hear me?
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Every verse is a reminder. Yeah. 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And every song is a seed. Yep, you're in the right place. 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
2: If it don't matter to Christ, it don't matter to me. 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
2: Hold on. What'd he say? 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

blending in. Hold on, what he say? 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That's a fact. Hold on.

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0: later when we get there. 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
1: Yeah.

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1: Okay.
2: Can't leave the faith that's dead on bro. You know that I can't.
0: On me.
1: For real.
3: The drink, the spill, the pill. Can't lean on my will. I can't.
1: I can't.
3: You did. Can't leave the word that's dead. Don't care what you heard. I can't.
1: I ain't.
4: You already know what time it is with me. You hear me?
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0: I can't.
2: I can't.
0: On bro.
2: I can't.
0: I won't.
2: I can't.
0: I ain't.
2: I can't.
0: I shan't.
2: I can't. For real.
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Wait, something like that. 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Something like that. Yeah, something like that. Hold up. Something like that. Wait, something like that. Hold up. Something like that.

0: something like that. Yeah, something like that.
1: Hold up.
0: Something like that. Something like that. Hold up. Something like that.
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I don't like change, but I'll try it. I don't want to hear what I should or I shouldn't do. Why are they always defiant? See, all my emotions are liars. All my emotions are violent. They don't want freedom to find me. Mention that name.

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They want the bottle service in the VIP. 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

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Yep, you're in the right place. 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
1: Life doesn't always make sense. 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
1: Hey Cap, you and Clay take care of each other up there, man. 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

0: something like that. 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Like, something like that. 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Something like that.
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1: 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Yeah.
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1: Yeah.

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1: If it don't matter to Christ, it don't matter to me. I'm a ball on the court. Miami Heat. 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Head too high like 100 degrees. Open my Bible, I'm deep in the word and I'm reading. Matthew 6:33. 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
1: Life doesn't always make sense. 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

step in the building, Bible on me. 1, 2, 3, you know we be. Just like Moses split in the sea. We walk in the church, I ain't paying the fee. I make time for God, he make time for me. Matthew 18:20, you said when we come in your name, we coming in.

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0: 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Tell your label and whoever sent you, I'm back to business. 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

0: like that. Wait, something like that. Hold up. Something like that. Yeah, something like that. Hold up. Something like that. Wait, something like that. Hold up. Something like that.
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2: 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But there is one man who was not found in the tomb. 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

Life doesn't always make sense. Some seasons feel heavy, confusing, even silent. That's exactly where the story of Exodus begins. I'm Pastor Chris Martin from Fathom Church in Littleton, and I want to invite you to walk through a brand new 5-day study called When Life Doesn't Make Sense. 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

0: like you are not star. 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I'm ashamed that I used to shift the blame when I hadn't done my part. 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
1: Last time in the church was the Churchill Downs. 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

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Keep on playing God, and he gon' mess around and pull your covers. 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

keep it light like sunlight, like look. They want the bottle service in the VIP. I'm tryna take you way up out of here. 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

0: speed to me. Good morning, everybody. Good morning. Happy Wednesday. It's Slim. Glad you're here. And I hope you're feeling good. Come on out. Start the day with some praise. That's what we do. And hopefully today we get that rain. Yesterday, it did not happen. I was disappointed. My goal yesterday was to go for a walk in the rain. And if it happens today, which it's supposed to, and so they said yesterday too, but if it happens today, you will find me on a walk in the rain. And feel free to join me. Like, when it rains, let's just step out into it today. That's how I feel. Unless it's like downpour, I plan on being in the rain for a moment at least. That's how much I look forward to it. All right. On this Wednesday, man, let's pause and praise right now. Can we take a moment to pray? And I did say pause and praise because that's what we do. But can we take a moment to pray? Will you join me? Lord, thank you for the little things that we forget to notice. Those loved ones, those family members, those friends who check in on us. The good food on our table, the breath in our lungs. And just another chance today to get it right. So, Lord, don't let us rush past the blessings, those blessings that you give us every single day. But just help us to stay grateful, stay humble, and to stay close to you, Lord. In Jesus' name we pray, amen.
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town. Turn up. Every verse is a reminder. Yeah. Every beat is a blessing. And every song is a seed. Yep, you're in the right place. The new Flow 107.1, where summer sounds like faith on fire. 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

0: Mile High, we've got a lot of things coming up on our community calendar in the next couple of weeks, especially with, I hate to say it because I know some people don't want to hear it, but back to school is here. And if you need school supplies, we're going to have a lot of different events that you can show up and grab some free school supplies. A lot of different churches coming together to get you hooked up. 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
1: 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I'm just chilling with my brother.

0: doing? I'm just chilling with my brothers. Hey, what you doing? I'm just chilling with the squad. Hey, what you doing? I'm just chilling with my family. Hey, what you doing? I'm just chilling with my God.
1: Life doesn't always make sense. 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I'm Pastor Chris Martin from Fathom Church in Littleton, and I want to invite you to walk through a brand new 5-day study called When Life Doesn't Make Sense. 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

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It's I Need You.

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Does anybody ever feel like you possibly have texting thumb? Like when you bend your thumb, does it make or feel like it makes a little clicking? Or can you even hear a little clicking? If you're bending your thumb right now to check, yeah, you're with me. Texting thumb. Experts say that texting, scrolling, and swiping can lead to what's called texting thumb. And if you're checking right now, like I said, you're with me. So symptoms include stiffness, throbbing near the thumb joint, and even a clicking when you bend your thumb, like a little as you bend it. If you have that, you have texting thumb. And so they recommend like daily thumb and wrist stretches. I get wrist pain holding my phone because I got the big old Samsung 20 something S, whatever. It's huge. It's heavy. So I totally get the like, the phone wears out my hand. But I was thinking, you know, they said do thumb exercises and wrist stretches. We need to bring back thumb wrestling. Remember when you were a little kid and you would thumb wrestle? You guys would lock hands and do the little fingers around fingers. And then you start thumb wrestling and be like back, forth, and then wrestle. And a little thumb trying to hold each other's thumbs down. We only did that when we were kids. We're going to have to bring it back, folks. Do you have texting thumb?

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1: If it don't matter to Christ, it don't matter to me. I'm a ball on the court. Miami Heat. Sick of the devil that lies in the seat. Head too high like 100 degrees. Open my Bible, I'm deep in the word and I'm reading. Matthew 6:33.

don't matter to Christ, it don't matter to me. I'm a ball in the court, Miami Heat. 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Head too high like 100 degrees. Open my Bible, I'm deep in the word and I'm reading. Matthew 6:33.

We are supposed to get that rain. It didn't show up yesterday, but hopefully today. I totally am going to go for a walk in the rain. If it happens, I will take pictures, okay? I will post them, I swear. Like, I am serious about it. Please, rain. Please, please. I hope you're doing good. Thanks for starting your morning here. Coming up, Tori Kelly with Control. Z and EGR, Let Them In. Aaron Cole and Ten Rock, Usher in the Spirit. And right now, it's 1K Few. All I Need. On Flux.

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0: 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For real.
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0: Control.
1: That's Tori Kelly Control. Good morning, everybody. Good morning. You guys see our Rockies won again last night? Came back in the eighth inning to win 8-7 over the Nationals. I got to shout out our Rockies. We don't have the best record, but we've had so many come from behind wins. We've had games where we've scored over 20 runs. It has been a fun yet losing year. We got to shout out to our Rockies. Let's go, Rockies. Here's Z and EGR. This is Let 'Em In on

chill downs. Tatted verse, but the pair washed out. Praying that you get some new designer, but you don't pray to your designer. 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

0: 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Praying that you get some new designer, but you don't pray to your designer.
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Good morning, everybody. Good morning and happy Wednesday. Glad you're here. It's Slim with you on the new Flow 107.1. You know, yesterday I got into a friendly argument with this dude at the ARC thrift store. I love going to the thrift store, folks. I'm there all the time. Anyway, I got into this argument with this dude about holding the door. Straight up, I was holding the door for him. He was coming. He was like 30 feet away. Like he was an older gentleman, and I was holding the door for him. And as he got close, he was like, no, son, I'm going to go on in. And I was like, no, I got you. And he was like, no, go in. And I was like, I got you. He was like, no. And I was like, yes, sir, go. I got the door. And then he smiled, and I smiled, and he was like, thank you. And I said, you're so welcome. And he walked in. And I have those moments where I'm like, man, this is just me doing what I do. It's my small act of kindness, bro. You can't steal it. positive thought of the day today is a good day to make someone's day. All right. So today, hold the door for somebody, even if they're coming from a long way, even if they insist, I got you. man, text a friend. If there's somebody who's been on your mind and you keep going, man, I got to hit them up. Do that today. Thank someone at your job who you feel like always gets overlooked. Thank them for what they do and smile a little more, folks. Let's smile a little more. Let's encourage a little more and let's listen a little longer. Put down that phone and say, you've got my attention. Because today is a good day to make someone's day.

0: 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Some seasons feel heavy, confusing, even silent. That's exactly where the story of Exodus begins. I'm Pastor Chris Martin from Fathom Church in Littleton, and I want to invite you to walk through a brand new 5-day study called When Life Doesn't Make Sense. 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
1: Hey, Cap, you and Clay take care of each other up there, man. 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Now Satan is on.

And shout out to Miles. Miles Minnick, he has had such a good year. 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And his whole goal, to help people build a relationship with Jesus. So shout out to Miles. It's Flow 107.1. It's Denver's Positive Hip Hop. Just a good way to start the day. Glad you're here.

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bother. You ain't got a lot of time, so get your head up out the gutter. Only reason you a lover, cause the prayers of your mother. 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But the devil is a lie, and I don't wanna see you suffer. Keep on playing God, and he gon' mess around and pull your covers. Only one way up to heaven, there would never be another. 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

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Keep on playing God, and he gon' mess around and pull your covers. Only one way up to heaven, there would never be another. If I said it, then I'm in it. 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Ain't no break time, I just clocked in. 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
1: Muhammad is still in his tomb, and Joseph Smith is still in his tomb, and Buddha is still in his tomb, and Confucius is still in his tomb. But there is one man who was not found in the tomb. 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

sunny days. 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

0: If you've been getting prepared for back to school for your kids and you're like, man, we got to grab school supplies and so on, want to let you know we're going to have some back to school events coming up where you can pick up some great school supplies, have some awesome churches that are coming through with school supplies for the city. 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

0: Life doesn't always make sense. 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That's exactly where the story of Exodus begins. I'm Pastor Chris Martin from Fathom Church in Littleton, and I want to invite you to walk through a brand new 5-day study called When Life Doesn't Make Sense. 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

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I am not Pastor Slim. I'm just a guy who loves Jesus here on the radio with you, sharing my love, and hoping that when I do that, if you're working on your relationship with the Lord, it boosts you up to make you go, yeah, I'm with that. I can do this too. That's how I feel. 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Sometimes it's little things. It's simply believing God is good, even when a day feels ordinary.

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That's Tommy Zucco, his latest. That's 99 overall. Let's play on listen to one. Happy Wednesday. Glad you're here. Coming up, Tori Kelly with Control. My man Levi Todd from the Mile High with Wretch Like Me. And Jew Locks also from the Mile High. Super Status Symbol Supreme, man. Mile High music is on the way. Right now, it's No Big Deal. Enemy.

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I need a moment of silence. I don't like change, but I'll try it. I don't wanna hear what I should or I shouldn't do. Why are they always defiant? See, all my emotions are liars. All my emotions are violent. They don't want freedom to find me. Mention that name and

So I'm somebody that loves to hold the door for people. I smile at strangers. Sometimes they'll look at me like, why are you smiling at me? And it's just because I'm trying to bring some joy. Like, I want what I do to impact you in a positive way. So anytime that I can boost you up, I can share a smile with you. I can hold a door open for you. Like, I want to do those things. And your positive thought of the day today is, today is a good day to make someone's day. You can do that in the littlest ways. Maybe it's a coworker that you feel like they're always overlooked at the job, man. Take a moment to thank them for what they do. Boost them up. Tell someone you're proud of them. Send that text to someone you've been meaning to send it to. Or, and the easiest thing, just smile a little more. Smile a little more. Encourage a little more. Put the phone down and listen a little longer. Give somebody your attention. Because today is a good day to make someone's day.

0: Life doesn't always make sense. Some seasons feel heavy, confusing, even silent. That's exactly where the story of Exodus begins. I'm Pastor Chris Martin from Fathom Church in Littleton, and I want to invite you to walk through a brand new 5-day study called When Life Doesn't Make Sense. 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
1: Can't leave the faith that's dead on bro. 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
2: 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I can't.
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2: 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Can't leave the word that's dead. Don't care what you heard. I can't.
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4: You already know what time it is with me. You hear me?
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1: I can't.
0: I can't.
1: On bro.
0: I can't.
1: I won't.
0: I can't.
1: I ain't.
0: I can't.
1: I shan't.
0: I can't. For real.
5: Do you hear me?
6: Starting to shine, Kendall Jones. I can't. I say I can't, but I can't. That's new music for you. Flow family, anybody looking forward to some rain today? I know yesterday I was talking about it's supposed to rain, and then it didn't rain. And today on the forecast, earlier it was supposed to rain 4, 5, 6 o'clock around there. Now it says possibly 5 o'clock. And possibly later. Oh, come on. We want some. I want to go walking in the rain. I don't think you guys get how serious I am about that. If it rains, Lord, rain on me. If it rains, I will be out in the rain, arms up going, oh, this is so nice. I'm not going to stand in it forever. I just want a little sprinkle. Just give me a little bit, Lord, please.
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1: Hold on, what'd he say? I'ma praise the Lord forever and a day. 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

I want you to get some flow gear if you don't have it yet. I want you to be able to rep this radio station, this radio ministry, and say, yo, we play Christian hip hop for the peoples. Now, let me tell you what's so cool about radio, okay? Because folks are like, radio? When you listen to the radio, everybody that's tuned in at the same time got the same vibe. We're all getting the same message. When you have that moment, you're like, man, God's talking to me in this song. Somebody else is feeling that exact same way at the same time. And that only happens through radio. That doesn't happen through streaming. You can't get a whole community saying, man, we were all vibing on Jesus at the same time. And that happens here at Flow 107.1. So I tell you, man, rep your flow. Show off your faith. If you don't have Flow merch yet, if you haven't gotten some gear, go to flowdenver.com, grab some and show it off. Because together, this community, we're praising God, and you got God turned up.

0: 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That was before. Now I figure why not start. I figure why not start.
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My guy beat the odds. What's up, Mile High, Colorado? Man, it's Slim here with you, and my time is done. About to go take care of some things behind the scenes here, but I want to thank you for starting the morning with some praise. You know how we do. Please pray for rain today. Whenever you get a little moment, be like, Lord, bring in some rain this afternoon. Bring it for Slim because he wants to walk in the rain. Okay. If you could throw that prayer out there, I would love that. I got some other things we need to pray on, though, right now. So if you don't mind, before I go, can we gather up and pray? Jesus, Lord, help us today to be the reason somebody has a better day. Let us bring that Jesus love out and improve someone's day. Let us be real quick to encourage someone. I know it's hard for us, Lord, but help us to forgive and help us to jump up and show love. And when we ourselves are the ones who need that encouragement, that love, remind us that, Lord, you haven't forgotten us, not for one second. Let us get hit with that love too. Thank you for always showing up, Lord. Even when our lives get real messy, even when we're like wondering what's coming, thanks for being there for what's coming. We love you, Lord. In Jesus' name we pray. Amen. As long as I'm breathing.

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My life.

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I'm trying to take you way up out of here. 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She said the real, never say they real. 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
0: 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All day. 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

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I'm a ball on the court, Miami Heat. Sick of the devil, the lies in the seat. Head too high like 100 degrees. Open my Bible, I'm deep in the word and I'm reading. Matthew 6:33, see first.

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Hair too high like 100 degrees. Open my Bible, I'm deep in the word and I'm reading. Matthew 6:33.

London in. 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That's a fact. Hold on.

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1: Hey, Cap, you and Clay take care of each other up there, man. 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

0: Let him in.
1: Life doesn't always make sense. Some seasons feel heavy, confusing, even silent. That's exactly where the story of Exodus begins. I'm Pastor Chris Martin from Fathom Church in Littleton, and I want to invite you to walk through a brand new 5-day study called When Life Doesn't Make Sense. 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
1: Muhammad is still in his tomb, and Joseph Smith is still in his tomb, and Buddha is still in his tomb, and Confucius is still in his tomb, but there is one man.

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0: Life doesn't always make sense. 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

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Like, something like that. 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Something like that. Yeah, something like that. Hold up. Something like that. Like, something like that. Hold up. Something like that.

0: 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Yeah, something like that.
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0: Something like that. Something like that. 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

Jared Sanders, glory to the Lord. Denver's positive hip hop, the new flow 107.1. Yes, all glory to God. And I have one request. Lord, this is not a spam prayer. You do not, I'm not praying for the Broncos to win or the Nuggets to win or a sports team to win or, you know, something for me. I'm praying for the Mahi City. Lord, please make it rain. We got some clouds in the Mahi City right now. And please turn that into some water. Again, not a spam prayer. God be spamming me. He's like, oh, Tony, we're not letting the Nuggets win because you have a stake in the game or because you're a big fan. No, maybe he'll get the rain one, though. Come on, Lord. Thank you. Thank you, Jesus.

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I want to shout you out, all right? Let's go.

0: cause it's fine by me. Life doesn't always make sense. Some seasons feel heavy, confusing, even silent. That's exactly where the story of Exodus begins. I'm Pastor Chris Martin from Fathom Church in Littleton, and I want to invite you to walk through a brand new 5-day study called When Life Doesn't Make Sense. 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

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I saw you tee it up and didn't go. 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

positive hip hop, the new flow 107.1. Your boy Tony V, almost 4 o'clock in the Mahi City. Another hour of celebrating God's love, because that's all we do here. You are loved, you are forgiven. Hey, we're taking this faith walk together. All right, holler at your boy 303-750-1071. Let's kick off this hour with 1K Few, because he's all you need, fam.

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1: Caleb Gordon, God First, Denver's Positive Hip Hop, the New Flow 107.1. You ever wonder why your elders used to thank God so much as a kid? And now I'm older and I'm like, man, I wonder if I thank him enough. Yeah. Right?

0: 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Yeah.
1: I've been grinding all day and all night. Hall of Fame on my mind. 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

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Yeah, the whole family's going to love it. It's all happening at LifeGate Church on 10200 East Girard in Denver. 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One of the reasons you would be looking forward to going back to school, right? Right? We'll see you there.

0: Life doesn't always make sense. 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

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Hey, shout out to all the couples out there in the Mile High City, whether you're married, you're dating, or maybe you got a new relationship going on. But I will tell you this, okay? Dating someone who loves God is very important. Yeah,

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I'll find you. 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Your boy Tony B. Great news. Can I get a... There we go. Walmart lowered prices on everything from beef to Coca-Cola. 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

0: will be over, then all downhill from there. And I got Ride 2 Music at 303-750-1071. What you need, fam? You need some Tori Kelly Control. You need some Jared Sanders Glory to the Lord. We're going to kick it off right now with Forrest Frank, Caleb Gordon, because you know he's good.
1: Check. Yeah. Whoa. If there's one thing I know.
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1: Hey, yeah.

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1: Yeah, summertime's back. 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
1: Yeah.

Jared Sanders, glory to the Lord. Denver's positive hip hop, the new flow 107.1. Big shout out to all the parents in the Mile High City working hard for the kids. Yes. Thinking about school? No. Right? Some of the moms in the car right now. Come on, Tony. Mess up my vibe. But for real, though, serious, we want to help you, okay? 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Bring the entire family, okay? Free backpacks, school supplies, and food trucks. We're just trying to help you out, fam, right? We're going to take away this and give you more of this, right? Going to be tons of giveaways, family activities, and live performances from Syfy the Second, Way, and Conscious. Hey, it's all about helping Denver students start the school year prepared. And listen, I know you're not thinking about school right now, but we got to start thinking about school right now, okay? We just want to encourage you. We want you to give you that hope, and we just hope to see you there. More details at flowdenver.com. It's Iron Sharps Back to School Heart Reach with the new

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2: Hold on, what'd he say? I'ma praise the Lord forever and a day. Okay. Gotta

0: play. That's
1: Tommy Zuko, what he say, Denver's positive hip hop, the new flow 107.1. I'll tell you what he says. He says, keep hanging on no matter what you're going through, no matter how difficult the season, God is by your side. And if you're feeling like it doesn't make sense, fam, I want you to listen to this.
2: Life doesn't always make sense. Some seasons feel heavy, confusing, even silent. That's exactly where the story of Exodus begins. I'm Pastor Chris Martin from Fathom Church in Littleton, and I want to invite you to walk through a brand new 5-day study called When Life Doesn't Make Sense. If you're in a season where you're wondering what God is doing, this is for you. 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

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They want a bottle service in a VIP. I'm tryna take you way up out of here. I'm tryna put you on to something different. Go ahead and lead a lane for the real. She said the real, never say they real. I said the real, they could show you trust. The real.

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As long as I'm breathing.

You know how I love the way. Know how I love the way. Xander, Timbaland, Aaron Cole, John Keith, The Way You Love, Denver's Positive Hip Hop, The New Flow, 107.1, your boy Tony V. All right, so I don't know who needs to hear this right now, but I feel like God is working on something big for you. Can I get an amen? Come on. Yes, he is. All right? And just don't lose hope just because you can't see what he's doing. Because sometimes God's working behind the scenes long before you ever see the results. He's opening doors you didn't know existed. He's putting the right people in the right places. He's protecting you from things you never even knew were coming. Now to him who is able to do immeasurably more than all we ask or imagine. Come on, that's God. Ephesians 3:20. And that doesn't mean every day is going to be easy. You know this. Come on, fam. It doesn't mean every prayer is going to get answered on your timeline. But it does mean God is always faithful and he promises. He promises. Okay, so if you've been praying, if you've been trusting, if you've been staying faithful, even when it's hard, fam, something big is coming. Keep believing. Your breakthrough may be closer than you think. Not because you earned it, but because God is still writing your story. Stay faithful, stay expectant, and stay ready for what God has next. It's coming, fam. I feel it. I'm praying for it. God is good. Your breakthrough is on the way. I hope you needed to hear this. Everything.

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5: If it don't matter to Christ, it don't matter to me. I'm a ball on the court. Miami Heat, sick of the devil that lies in the seat. Head too high like 100 degrees. 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

legacy don't matter to Christ, it don't matter to me. I'm a ball in the court, Miami Heat. Sick of the devil that lies in the seat. Head too high like 100 degrees. Open my Bible, I'm deep in the word and I'm reading. Matthew 6:33.

Thanks, Gene. It's hot. Praying for rain over here in the Maha City. Denver's positive hip-hop. Did you get some rain? I saw some of the clouds look ominous over the Maha City, but not everybody getting that rain. But I tell you what, Lord, you are still going to make it rain in the form of blessings, your grace, and your love. And we celebrate that all day, every day. Not to mention, it's about to be 6 o'clock in the Maha City, fam. 303-750-1071. We are the soundtrack to your life. You know we got you. God is good. We faith walking together. Let's go.